This one is a love song to my beloved one, me. 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

0: Hamas. 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
1: Is it warm? Is it warm up there?
2: I don't know.
1: Yeah, but it's just gonna get hotter, so get used to it.

As you know, I rode a long black freight train way up north to Detroit City. But after all these years, I find that, well, I've just been wasting my time. But you know what I think I'm gonna do, folks? I'm gonna take my foolish pride and put it on a southbound freight and ride.

singer that you never wanna see shirtless, and I accept the fact that someone's gotta win worse dress. Taking my first steps into the scene, giving me focus, putting on a brave face like Timothy Dalton, considering a name change, thinking it was hopeless, rhyming over recordings, avoiding tradition, cause every day some lyrics and a melody could be written that absent can make your heart ache, but drinking absinthe can change your mind state vividly, needs to let my liver be. And I say it again, living life on the edge with a close handful of friends, it's good advice from the man who took his life on the road with me, and I hope to see him blowing up globally, cause that's how it's supposed to be. I'm screaming out vocally, it might seem totally impossible achieving life streams.

This one is a love song to my beloved one, me. It's called Capricorn.

Well, here I sit a high, getting ideas. Ain't nothing but a fool to live like this. Out all night, running wild. Woman sitting home with a month-old child. Dang me, dang me. They ought to take a rope and hang me high from the highest tree. Woman, would you weep for

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It's always been you, it's always been you.

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A war that your friends were involved in. And I want to do this song tonight for all the young people out there. If you're in your teens. Because I remember a lot of my friends when we were 17 or 18, we didn't have much of a chance to think about how we felt about a lot of things. And the next time they're gonna be looking at you, and you're gonna need a lot of information to know what you're gonna wanna do. Because in 1985, blind faith in your leaders or in anything will get you killed. Because what I'm talking about here is

Well, now, we call this the act of mating. But there are several other very important differences between human beings and animals that you should know about.

isn't omnipresent. Yet does it come unannounced. And one can fear neither flood nor flame. Does it surprise us without reason? Now all is quiet. And dominion is invisible among spirits and humans. Right now the word becomes audible. Long in preparation. From morning to evening. From the phone to his echo. The thousand year storm. The thousand year storm. The thousand year storm. Roars eventually down, resounding in the depths, while peaceful sounds rise above it. But then a deadly fate entered going in, darkly, terribly and definitively in the pickle of his words. Thus everything from heaven passes quickly. But not in vain.

Right now. You still feel all right? You do. So I can tell you. So I can tell you. We're going to ease the tempo for a minute. I like to sing this song here. This is one of my favorites. It goes something like this.